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T.H. Vinayagaram on the Ghatam. 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
1: 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He present Rag Gaud Malhar.

That was Raag Gaud Malhar. 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

That was Raag Hem Kalyan. 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